Classic Hits 96.9. The answer is no. Okay. Florida is now up to 8 cases of the flesh-eating bacteria. Like, I would never swim there. That's why I'm going to stay in Charleston beaches. 96.9.

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Music to make your workday fly by. 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

0: Okay, Teenage Mutant Ninja Turtles, there's a pizzeria that's designed just like the cartoon. I just found out is like minutes away from my best friend who lives in LA. 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
3: 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So can you guess the name of our mystery lyric? I'm going to give you 30 seconds. Here's today's lyric. We're talking away. I don't know what I'm to say. I'll say it anyway. Know that song? This classic hit wasn't a success at first. In fact, the band released it 3 times before it broke through. In the song, the singer hits notes so high that engineers originally thought the tape was sped up. No, that's just the singer. Talking away, I don't know what I'm to say. That magic lyric finally hit when they paired it with a groundbreaking music video mixing live action with pencil sketch animation. Now you know the song. That video took over 3,000 hand-drawn frames and changed MTV forever. It rocketed to number one on the Billboard Hot 100, became one of the biggest international hits of the 80s. So, what's the title of this mystery classic hit? It's Take On Me by A-ha. Keep it here for more A-ha and more 80s on Classic Hits.
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1: Hi, it's Bill West. So let's play a little game called What Year Was It? I'll set the scene. Big hair, neon colors, and a brand new cartoon on Saturday morning called The Teenage Mutant Ninja Turtles were taking over toy aisles. On the big screen, Patrick Swayze was teaching us to dance in Dirty Dancing. Meanwhile, Michael Douglas was making greed look glamorous in Wall Street. And in music, oh, it was epic. The charts were ruled by Whitney Houston and I Wanna Dance. So what year was it? Tech fans, here's a fun one. The very first version of The Legend of Zelda hit the U.S., and gamers everywhere were suddenly obsessing with saving Princess Zelda. And in world news, a little thing called the stock market crash, Black Monday, shook Wall Street. So what year was the year of Whitney? It was 1987. Whitney, Wall Street, and a whole lot of Ninja Turtles. What a time to listen to the radio. More classic hits from 1987 and beyond, still to come right here on Classic Hits.
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3: Hey, it's Bill West asking you, what year was it? 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At the movies, we were hopping into a DeLorean and going Back to the Future because who didn't want a hoverboard, right? And if you were into action, Rambo First Blood Part 2 was blasting its way through theaters in this year. What year was it? Tech fans, here's a fun one. The first version of Microsoft Windows launched. And in sports, the Chicago Bears, the Bears, were on their way to a legendary Super Bowl shuffle. So what year was it? 1985. The year of Marty McFly, Windows 1.0, and a world united by song. 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
4: Hey, it's Bill West. Play a game with me. So what year was this? Picture this. Pac-Man was gobbling dots for the very first time, and suddenly everyone's obsessed with arcade games. Over in Hollywood, a little space saga called The Empire Strikes Back was blowing minds. Meanwhile, on your TV, CNN was making its debut because apparently we needed news 24/7. So what year was it? Now let's talk music. This year, the big hit was Blondie with a number one called Call Me. And sports fans, this was the year the U.S. boycotted the Moscow Olympics, but that didn't stop us from cheering on the miracle on ice when Team USA stunned the Soviets in hockey. And here's one more. Post-it notes hit the shelves for the first time in this year. So what year was it? It was 1980, the year that gave us Pac-Man, Blondie, and sticky notes. What a combo. Keep listening for songs from the 80s here on Classic Hits.
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1: Hi, it's Bill West. So let's play a game of what year was it? Picture this, disco ball spinning, bell-bottom swing, and a brand new gadget called the Sony Walkman came out, making music portable for the first time. That's right. People were strapping cassette players to their belts and feeling futuristic. What year was it? Meanwhile, charts were sizzling with Gloria Gaynor belting out I Will Survive, Blondie had Heart of Glass, and My Sharona ruled our airwaves. On the big screen, sci-fi fans met the terrifying alien, and Apocalypse Now had everybody quoting, I love the smell of napalm in the morning. Oh, and Michael Jackson moonwalked into solo stardom with his album Off the Wall, while Pink Floyd built the wall literally brick by psychedelic brick. So what year was it? The year disco danced its last big hurrah, Walkmans changed music forever, and pop culture went bold. Drumroll, please. It was 1979. Keep it here for classic hits from 1979 and beyond.
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Top of the day, boys and girls. It is Thursday. All right, don't forget now, today is the next to last day for the Lionel Richie and Earth, Wind, and Fire Fly Away. 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

0: 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Celebrity birthdays today. What do we got? What do we got? Jacob Anderson, Grey Worm on Game of Thrones. 36 today. Richard Madden, Robb Stark on Game of Thrones. He's also in that new Citadel. It's a spy series. Pretty cool. 40 today. What else? Blake Shelton, former voice judge. Married to Gwen Stefani, 50 today. Not a crazy day. Kim Dickens, Maddie Clark on Fear the Walking Dead, 61. Man, everybody was crazy about The Walking Dead, and all of a sudden it's just like, that ship has sailed hard. Anyway, 63 today. Carol Kane. She's Lillian on Unbreakable Kimmy Schmidt. Locke's wife, Simca, on Taxi. Oh, now I know who she is. Yeah, I know who she is. A little weird. 74 today. Big day. He's still kicking. He and Ringo. Paul McCartney, 84 today. Happy birthday, Roger Ebert. Siskel and Ebert. I was raised on that. Today is National Go Fishing Day. When's the last time I used to fish all the time. I mean, all the time. I haven't done it in years now. I should revisit that, I think.
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2: Good morning. Well, the early birds are up. We're watching them drive 26 and 526 on the DOT cameras. What we're seeing out there is a slow build of traffic, but we're also not seeing any problems out there. No blue lights and no problems on the Ravenel, the Westmoreland, or the Don Holt bridges. From the injury attorney, Trey Harrell Traffic Center, I'm Sherry Bernardi.
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0: Classic Hits Night Train here. It's Thursday morning. Good morning, boys and girls. All right, going to be a hot one today. A little breezy, too. Humidity back in the picture. God, love that. Missed that humidity. Glad it's back. Said no self-respecting South Carolinian ever. 153 years ago today, 1873. Susan B. Anthony was fined $100 for attempting to vote in 1872. Between U.S. Grant and some guy named Horace Greeley. Oh, Horace Greeley. She refused to pay the fine. By the way, women couldn't vote until 1920 with the 19th Amendment, 47 years later. That just sounds so foreign to me. You know, it just really does. 59 years ago today, 1967, the Jimi Hendrix Experience made his U.S. debut at the Monterey Pop Festival. And that's, you know, at the end where he set his guitar on fire. Overnight sensation after that. Superstar after that. 43 years ago today, 1983, the astronaut Sally Ride became the first American woman in space. For the record, though, she was not the first woman. Russian cosmonaut named Valentina Tereshkova. Tell me that's not a Russian name. Tell me that's not a Russian name. She did it in 1963. Well, that's a long time before we did it. 27 years ago to 1999, Disney's Tarzan hit theaters, and that was like the whole soundtrack by Phil Collins, wasn't it? Yeah, that's what it was. Oh, what else we got? This amazes me. But, I mean, if you got the money to blow, I guess, 16 years ago in 2010, a double-sided sheet of paper that John Lennon hand-wrote the Beatles song A Day in the Life sold for $1.2 million. I wonder if that was a good investment. I wonder what it's worth today. Inflation? I don't know, $3 million? Then it's a smart investment.
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2: From the 1250 WTMA Newsroom, I'm Sherry Bernardi. Today marks another tough anniversary for the city of Charleston. The SOFA Superstore fire on Savannah Highway claimed the lives of 9 Charleston firefighters 19 years ago today. At the time, it was called the greatest loss of firefighters since 9/11. There will be a memorial service at the Memorial Park where the fire happened. It starts at 7 p.m. Today is the last day that you can vote early in the runoff elections. You can learn where to vote by contacting your county board of elections. By the way, no voting tomorrow due to the Juneteenth holiday. And Hanahan's mayor is to be in Columbia today to answer some ethics questions. In sports, the Warbirds over the River Dogs last night, 12-3. And the NBA champion New York Knicks get their victory parade today. Security will be tight. From the 1250 WTMA Newsroom, I'm Sherry Bernardi.
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3: Hot and humid today with a couple afternoon thunderstorms, highs in the lower 90s, an isolated shower, cloudy, and 76 to 80 for lows tonight. I'm ABC News 4 Storm Tracker Chief Meteorologist Dave Williams on 96.9, Charleston's Classic Hits.
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6: My weight kept increasing and I was tired all the time. My stomach was so large, if I'd bend over to tie my shoes, I'd get short of breath.
7: Darlene has battled her weight for years.
6: I've done almost every diet you could think of. I was losing hope and I just kind of gave up. Then one day I decided I do need to do something.
7: That's when she found Charleston Weight Loss and started the program. The first thing she noticed?
6: I started noticing the energy increasing almost right away. And as I lost the weight, I just kept gaining more energy. Right now, I have energy all the time. I can't believe that I lost more weight than I originally expected. I've lost 139 pounds in 9 to 10 months. I've gone down about 12 sizes. I think I'm the most proud of being able to wear a dress again. And I was surprised that I could look in the mirror and say, oh, I could wear this. I remember just thinking, I'm not going to be on this earth much longer. I need to do something. And now I feel 20 years younger. I would definitely recommend this program. 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

0: My weight kept increasing and I was tired all the time. My stomach was so large, if I'd bend over to tie my shoes, I'd get short of breath.
1: Darlene has battled her weight for years.
0: I've done almost every diet you could think of. I was losing hope and I just kind of gave up. Then one day I decided I do need to do something.
1: That's when she found Charleston Weight Loss and started the program. The first thing she noticed?
0: I started noticing the energy increasing almost right away. And as I lost the weight, I just kept gaining more energy. Right now, I have energy all the time. I can't believe that I lost more weight than I originally expected. I've lost 139 pounds in 9 to 10 months. I've gone down about 12 sizes. I think I'm the most proud of being able to wear a dress again. And I was surprised that I could look in the mirror and say, oh, I could wear this. I remember just thinking, I'm not going to be on this earth much longer. I need to do something. And now I feel 20 years younger. I would definitely recommend this program. It's helped me so much.
1: If you're ready to finally lose the weight and keep it off, go to charlestonweightloss.com. charlestonweightloss.com.
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0: Classic Hits Night Train here Thursday morning, boys and girls. All right, let's stay here. Let's learn a little bit of stuff today. I might do two of these today. I might do two of these, your random Did You Know segments. I think I will, actually. Did you know the White House employs three calligraphers? There's a chief calligrapher and two deputy calligraphers. By the way, the chief calligrapher, Leanne Clark is her name, makes $109,000 a year. What? Do calligraphy. As soon as I figure out what it is. The animators do it. Did you know the animators doing Aladdin based the movement of his pants on MC Hammer's pants? Once I read that, I'm like, yeah, I can believe that. Lastly, did you know 76 countries have voted to ban corporal punishment altogether? But it's still legal to some extent in all 50 states. Although 33% of them prohibit spanking in public schools. There's the problem right there. The 17 where it's not banned are mostly in the South. Texas, Florida, Tennessee, Georgia, South Carolina, baby. We can beat that rear. Act out again. Give me the paddle. I was raised on a paddle. I hated the paddle, but I respected the paddle.
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2: Watching the DOT cameras, traffic slows 26 eastbound around the 206. Other than that, we are not seeing many slowdowns at this check. But, of course, it is the morning rush, so I guess anything can happen. We haven't received word of any problems on 526, and there may still be an accident working Clements Ferry Road at Jack Primus. From the injury attorney, Trey Harrell Traffic Center, I'm Sherry Bernardi.
3: My weight kept increasing, and I was tired all the time. 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
3: 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And now I feel 20 years younger. I would definitely recommend this program. It's helped me so much.
4: If you're ready to finally lose the weight and keep it off, go to charlestonweightloss.com. charlestonweightloss.com.
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7: 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Can you guess the name of our mystery lyric here today? Here's the lyric. Kept trying hard to mend the pieces of my broken heart and spent oh so many nights just feeling sorry for myself. I'll give you 30 seconds to guess it. This lyric almost never became an anthem at all. Written in 1978, it began life quietly tucked away as the B-side of a record few expected to make waves. The singer recorded her lead vocals while recovering from surgery, lying flat on the studio floor to manage the pain. And fun fact, the song's lyrics were actually written before the melody, which is unusual for dance music. You know it? Spent oh so many nights just feeling sorry for myself. Over time, this lyric transcended its disco roots to become a cultural statement of empowerment, survival, and independence. So you know the song? I Will Survive by Gloria Gaynor, playing soon on Classic Hits.
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Charleston's Classic Hits 96.9. Thursday morning, Night Train in the house. How are you doing, boys and girls? All right, coming up in the 8 o'clock hour, 8, 10, noon, and 5. Keyword times for Lionel Richie and Earth, Wind, and Fireflyaways. We'll hang out for that. By the way, starting Monday, we got another flyaway. Styx and this group, Chicago. Classic Hits 96.9. Good morning.

0: Classic Hits Night Train here. And by the way, yeah, the Beatles there. Beatles, and why? Because it is Sir Paul's 84th birthday today. Paul McCartney still kicking it, 84. Still hanging in there, buddy. BuzzFeed has listed a list of everyday practices from back in the day that younger people will never experience, like young men being able to look at Playboy magazines at the barbershop. Oh, the good old days. Holiday seasons were much shorter. There were no Christmas displays until after Thanksgiving. Back to school, Halloween, Easter, Valentine's Day displays ran about 2 weeks before the actual day, not 6 months. In the 1980s in Australia, even kids 10 or younger could do the corner store and buy cigarettes. I used to go pick up cigarettes for my dad. I remember that. Yes, son, go get me some of a cigarette. And I remember it was like $9.99 a carton. No big deal. Just walked up there. You want some beer with that? I'm surprised they didn't ask me that.
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2: Good morning. Well, you can tell it's the summertime because traffic is pretty light during the morning, during what we call rush hour. We're not seeing really any major delays out there. A little buildup in a couple of spots on 26 eastbound, but traffic seems to be just rolling along. Same for 526 around the Don Holt. From the injury attorney, Trey Harrell Traffic Center, I'm Sherry Bernardi.
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1: Hi, it's Bill West. So let's play a little game called What Year Was It? I'll set the scene. Big hair, neon colors, and a brand new cartoon on Saturday morning called The Teenage Mutant Ninja Turtles were taking over toy aisles. On the big screen, Patrick Swayze was teaching us to dance in Dirty Dancing. Meanwhile, Michael Douglas was making greed look glamorous in Wall Street. And in music, oh, it was epic. The charts were ruled by Whitney Houston and I Wanna Dance. So what year was it? Tech fans, here's a fun one. The very first version of The Legend of Zelda hit the U.S., and gamers everywhere were suddenly obsessing with saving Princess Zelda. And in world news, a little thing called the stock market crash, Black Monday, shook Wall Street. So what year was the year of Whitney? It was 1987. Whitney, Wall Street, and a whole lot of Ninja Turtles. What a time to listen to the radio. More classic hits from 1987 and beyond, still to come right here on Classic Hits.

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Classic hits. It's a night train here. It's already hot out there. It's gonna be a little breezy across the state. The humidity. Oh god. You didn't have to go from 0 to 60, did you, Mother Nature? Did you really? You know, there are certain states that are not going to be upset about this. Is California going to break off? According to research, stress along the San Andreas and San Jacinto faults in Southern California have reached their highest levels in 1,000 years. Who knew? Nevada might become oceanfront soon. Who knew that? No more comment on that. New Yorkers trash their own city.

0: After the Knicks won the NBA Finals, we know that they burned a bunch of school buses, a bunch of other things. But have you seen, it's gone viral too. The Japanese fans are going viral for cleaning up the entire section of an American stadium after the match. They're known for doing that. Getting excited and happy, trashing everything, and then cleaning their own mess up. You think a bunch of Americans are going to do that? God, no. God, no. They pay people for that. That's what we do. The U.S. government has released new photos of related to alien life, unidentified aerial phenomenon, and unidentified flying objects. X-Files, baby, X-Files. Truth is out there. The truth is out there.
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2: Good morning. Well, we're still not seeing any problems on 26 or 526, and we've not heard of any major problems out on the secondary roads. Traffic is a little lighter than usual this morning. We're seeing that on 26 and 526, but we're also not seeing any blue lights. That's the benefit. Drive carefully. From the injury attorney, Trey Harrell, Traffic Center, I'm Sherry Bernardi.
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Top of the day, kiddos. Way too hot today. There ain't no doubt about that one. 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

0: Classic Hits Thursday morning, Night Train here. Are you thinking about a divorce? Just throwing that one out there. I don't know. No, just immediately kicked open the door and started throwing heat. Are you thinking about getting a divorce? Maybe your job affects your ability to stay married. Seriously, there's certain jobs, the highest divorce rates for jobs. We'll start from number 10 going all the way to number 1, the number 1 being the highest. Practical nurses, 47% divorce rate. 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Now, I get this one. Number 3, massage therapist. I mean, you're rubbing somebody's booty all day. Temptations are going to happen. You got your hand on somebody's buttocks. Temptation. Number 2, telemarketers. 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Nobody. And number 1, healthcare practitioners. Is that doctors? Is that what we're talking about? Doctors don't make eye contact. If they can't make eye contact, you're going through a divorce, I guess.
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2: Good morning. Well, we're still not seeing any problems on 26 or 526, and we've not heard of any major problems out on the secondary roads. Traffic is a little lighter than usual this morning. We're seeing that on 26 and 526, but we're also not seeing any blue lights. That's the benefit. Drive carefully. From the injury attorney, Trey Harrell, Traffic Center, I'm Sherry Bernardi.
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0: So Thursday ahead is a hot Thursday out there, kids. Man, I feel sorry for people that, you know, like lawn care workers and things like that today. I mean, don't get me wrong. In the fall, I'm jealous because they're outside and I'm inside. But right now, I got it good. So we talked a little bit ago about the jobs with the highest divorce rates. Here's the ones with the lowest divorce rates. Oil and mining engineers, number 10. Atmospheric scientists. Well, there can't be a lot of those. Pharmacists. Clergy. Well, I would hope that was low. Physicians, physical therapists. Well, that's a tough one. You're rubbing somebody's body all day. If you're going to go, ooh, but no. Software developer, IT scientists, physical scientists, and actuaries. Those are all pathetically boring jobs. Maybe it has a lot to do with it. Some of the other ones that are low divorce rate, chemical engineers, speech pathologists, optometrists, dentists, and mechanical engineers. By the way, there was a couple of others on the honorable mention list for the high divorce rates. Those would be animal control officers, security guards, casino workers, and bartenders. Totally get that. Not judging, but yes, in a way I am.
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2: From the 1250 WTMA Newsroom, I'm Sherry Bernardi. Today marks another tough anniversary for the city of Charleston. The SOFA Superstore fire on Savannah Highway claimed the lives of 9 Charleston firefighters 19 years ago today. At the time, it was called the greatest loss of firefighters since 9/11. There will be a memorial service at the Memorial Park where the fire happened. It starts at 7 p.m. Today is the last day that you can vote early in the runoff elections. You can learn where to vote by contacting your county board of elections. By the way, no voting tomorrow due to the Juneteenth holiday. And Hanahan's mayor is to be in Columbia today to answer some ethics questions. In sports, the Warbirds over the River Dogs last night, 12-3. And the NBA champion New York Knicks get their victory parade today. Security will be tight. From the 1250 WTMA Newsroom, I'm Sherry Bernardi.
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3: Hot and humid today with a couple afternoon thunderstorms, highs in the lower 90s, an isolated shower, cloudy, and 76 to 80 for lows tonight. I'm ABC News 4 Storm Tracker Chief Meteorologist Dave Williams on 96.9, Charleston's Classic Hits.
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1: Classic hits, game time once again. Hey there, it's Bill West. All right, I'm going to give you 30 seconds. I'm going to give you a mystery lyric. See if you can identify it. Here it is today. The wild dogs cry out in the night as they grow restless, longing for some solitary company. What's the song? Who's the singer? This classic hit started as the songwriter's fascination with faraway places where he'd never been. The band wasn't even sure if it really fit their style, but the producer pushed for it. Eventually, it climbed to number one on the Billboard Hot 100. It became a worldwide obsession decades later. Fun band fact, this band was made up of the most elite session musicians in Los Angeles, the guys who played on everyone else's album. They could nail jazz in the morning, pop at lunch, and movie soundtracks at night. The mystery lyric continues, I know that I must do what's right. So what's the mystery classic hit? It's Africa by Toto. Hear more from Toto and more classic hits any time of the day here on Classic Hits 96.9.
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0: Massive Hits, Night Train here. Good morning. Hold on. The Money Man there, Night Train with you. It's Thursday, top of the day, kiddos. All right, so we do a lot of negative news in everyday life, right? Here's some positive news for you. It's pretty cool. 6-year-old boy in Norway made an extraordinary discovery on a school field trip when he found a 1,300-year-old sword buried in the ground. The artifact is single-edged iron sword that likely dates back to the Viking era. A teacher called the authorities. Experts confirmed the historical significance. Sent to a museum for preservation. No, I want some cash out of that. I found it. Finders keepers. This is cool. A woman in New York gave her 91-year-old grandmother a wonderful surprise by showing her her never-before-seen video of her wedding from 1955. The footage had been hidden away for years and was just recently discovered. It allowed the woman to relive her wedding day for the first time in 70 years. She made a funny comments before started bawling incessantly. Good for you. That's a sweet story. And an artist from the Bay Area who survived aggressive brain cancer is now expressing his gratitude by painting portraits of doctors and caregivers who helped save his life. He was an animator for Pixar, so he knows how to do it. That's his pay. Hey, you saved my life. I'm going to paint you a picture. We can call it even now, right?
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2: Good morning. Well, traffic has been pretty light on the interstates all morning long, 26 and 526, flowing pretty well right now. Now on 526, those eastbound lanes over the Don Hold headed toward Mount Pleasant and Daniel Island, a little more populated than the eastbound lanes, but no blue lights. Please drive carefully from the injury attorney Trey Harrell Traffic Center. I'm Sherry Bernardi.
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6: 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Picture this, a time when shoulder pads ruled fashion and everyone was humming along to a song that asked us to care. That's right, We Are the World brought together music's biggest names for charity and became a global anthem. On the charts, the year's number one hit was Careless Whisper by Wham. At the movies, we were hopping into a DeLorean and going back to the future because who didn't want a hoverboard, right? And if you were into action, Rambo First Blood Part 2 was blasting its way through theaters in this year. What year was it? Tech fans, here's a fun one. The first version of Microsoft Windows launched. And in sports, the Chicago Bears, the Bears, were on their way to a legendary Super Bowl shuffle. So what year was it? 1985. The year of Marty McFly, Windows 1.0, and a world united by song. Stay here for tunes from 1985 and beyond, coming up on Classic Hits.
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It's another Dog Day Tuesday giveaway kind of a thing for the River Dog. 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
3: 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So can you guess the name of our mystery lyric? I'm going to give you 30 seconds. Here's today's lyric. We're talking away. I don't know what I'm to say. I'll say it anyway. Know that song? This classic hit wasn't a success at first. In fact, the band released it 3 times before it broke through. In the song, the singer hits notes so high that engineers originally thought the tape was sped up. No, that's just the singer. Talking away, I don't know what I'm to say. That magic lyric finally hit when they paired it with a groundbreaking music video mixing live action with pencil sketch animation. Now you know the song. That video took over 3,000 hand-drawn frames and changed MTV forever. It rocketed to number one on the Billboard Hot 100, became one of the biggest international hits of the 80s. So, what's the title of this mystery classic hit? It's Take On Me by A-ha. Keep it here for more A-ha and more 80s on Classic Hits.
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0: 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Happy birthday to that gent right there, Sir Paul. 84 today. Still kicking it. Still hanging in there. Bad news on the booze front today. Bad news on the booze front. Researchers analyzed U.S. health data. Found no health benefits from alcohol at any level of consumption. Instead, they found the risk of death increased even among people who would be considered moderate drinkers. I'm not considered moderate. I'm not considered light. I'm not considered no drinker. I think we know where, I'm at. So, for example, men who drink around 2 alcoholic beverages a day face roughly a 4% lifetime risk of dying from an alcohol-related illness or injury. That's possible. That's possible. For example, men who drink around 2 alcoholic beverages a day face roughly a 4% lifetime risk of dying faster than you or I. Well, no, not me. Maybe you. The study also found women face a greater risk of alcohol-related liver disease than men at a similar drinking level. Just take the fun out of life. I mean, life is tough enough as it is. Now you're taking booze out of the equation. That's not how I want to live.
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2: Hot and humid today with a couple afternoon thunderstorms, highs in the lower 90s, an isolated shower, cloudy, and 76 to 80 for lows tonight. I'm ABC News 4 Storm Tracker Chief Meteorologist Dave Williams on 96.9, Charleston's Classic Hits.
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0: classic hits tonight, train here. All right, young velvet-throated William West will be coming up next for you Thursday. It's hot out there. God, it's hot. You don't really have to be outside for long amounts of time. I would highly suggest not doing that. Just throwing it out there, kids. Just throwing it out there. All right, have yourself a fantastic Thursday. Tomorrow, a lot of people are out tomorrow for Juneteenth. Am I? No! No! I mean, my God, I am your 13th favorite morning show. You'd think they could give me a day off with the high number of ratings that I have, being your 13th favorite morning show, but no, that's not the way the cookie crumbles. All right, it's hot out there. Be careful. Hit or miss showers. Catch you back here tomorrow. Until then, I am Night Train on the tracks and gone. See ya!
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1: Hi, it's Bill West. So let's play a game of what year was it? Picture this, disco ball spinning, bell-bottom swing, and a brand new gadget called the Sony Walkman came out, making music portable for the first time. That's right. People were strapping cassette players to their belts and feeling futuristic. What year was it? Meanwhile, charts were sizzling with Gloria Gaynor belting out I Will Survive, Blondie had Heart of Glass, and My Sharona ruled our airwaves. On the big screen, sci-fi fans met the terrifying alien, and Apocalypse Now had everybody quoting, I love the smell of napalm in the morning. Oh, and Michael Jackson moonwalked into solo stardom with his album Off the Wall, while Pink Floyd built the wall literally brick by psychedelic brick. So what year was it? The year disco danced its last big hurrah, Walkmans changed music forever, and pop culture went bold. Drumroll, please. It was 1979. Keep it here for classic hits from 1979 and beyond.
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Welcome to Thursday. 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Lionel Richie, Earth, Wind, and Fire, A Fly Away. 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
1: Classic Hits game time. Can you guess today's mystery lyric song? Here it is. Some of them want to abuse you. Some of them want to be abused. You know that song? I'll give you about 30 seconds to guess. Think back. What were you doing when it came out January 1983? This classic hit was created during a period of total struggle. The duo that made it was broke, frustrated, and nearly finished until a brand new synthesizer arrived and changed their sound forever. They went to work and built the track around a hypnotic loop and an unforgettable vocal. It immediately soared to number one on the Billboard Hot 100, redefining synth pop overnight. Now you know what it is? The singer's orange buzz cut in the video caused such a stir that some stations debated whether the band fit pop television or not. Of course, it dominated anyway. So the mystery lyric song? Sweet Dreams Are Made of This by The Eurythmics. Keep listening for more 80s and classic hits like The Eurythmics coming up on Classic Hits.
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You're home for Night Train in the morning and good 80s stuff all day while you're working. It's the Cars.

0: Whitney Houston on Classic Hits. It is hot dog season, I guess. Good summertime American food. I saw this yesterday. I talked about the social media trend we're seeing of people making blue hot dogs, and I still don't really get it. I guess you can, in this era of like avoiding artificial dyes, you'd think it'd be kind of weird. Maybe you want to do red, white, and blue. That'd be weird. But someone tried it, said it does work. It's popular now on social media. The kids kind of find it fun, but it's just kind of a little bit of a stunt. I'm going to avoid it because I usually use that as my cue to my son. If it's blue, or really, if it's blue, green, or fuzzy, yeah, you don't want to eat it in that drawer there. So maybe I'll rethink the blue hot dog thing. Coming up, music from Journey and George Michael and Santana, too, on the way.
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1: Classic hits, game time once again. Hey there, it's Bill West. All right, I'm going to give you 30 seconds. I'm going to give you a mystery lyric. See if you can identify it. Here it is today. The wild dogs cry out in the night as they grow restless, longing for some solitary company. What's the song? Who's the singer? This classic hit started as the songwriter's fascination with faraway places where he'd never been. The band wasn't even sure if it really fit their style, but the producer pushed for it. Eventually, it climbed to number one on the Billboard Hot 100. It became a worldwide obsession decades later. Fun band fact, this band was made up of the most elite session musicians in Los Angeles, the guys who played on everyone else's album. They could nail jazz in the morning, pop at lunch, and movie soundtracks at night. The mystery lyric continues, I know that I must do what's right. So what's the mystery classic hit? It's Africa by Toto. 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
1: Hey, it's Bill West. Play a game with me. So what year was this? Picture this. Pac-Man was gobbling dots for the very first time, and suddenly everyone's obsessed with arcade games. Over in Hollywood, a little space saga called The Empire Strikes Back was blowing minds. Meanwhile, on your TV, CNN was making its debut, because apparently we needed news 24/7. So what year was it? Now let's talk music. This year, the big hit was Blondie with a number one called Call Me. And sports fans, this was the year the U.S. boycotted the Moscow Olympics, but that didn't stop us from cheering on the miracle on ice when Team USA stunned the Soviets in hockey. And here's one more. Post-it notes hit the shelves for the first time in this year. So what year was it? It was 1980, the year that gave us Pac-Man, Blondie, and sticky notes. What a combo. Keep listening for songs from the 80s here on Classic Hits.
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2: Classic Hits, game time. All right, can you guess the name of our mystery lyric? I'll give you 30 seconds. Here's the lyric. Since you've gone, I've been lost without a trace. I dream at night. I can only see your face. This mystery lyric might be one of the most misunderstood songs in pop music history, and that misunderstanding helped turn it into a monster hit. The songwriter wrote the song during a deeply personal breakup, channeling feelings of paranoia and loss. Amazingly, the entire song was written in under 30 minutes, almost as if poured out in one emotional burst. Once released, the song raced to number one on the Billboard Hot 100. You know what it is? Here's the irony. The band eventually grew tired of the song's massive success and stopped playing it for a while. Yet decades later, it remains timeless. That mystery classic lyric. Keep listening for our mystery classic, Every Breath You Take by The Police, playing soon on Classic Hits.

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Wanting to send you to go see Lionel Richie and Earth, Wind & Fire. 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All right, enter the national contest right now. 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

classic hits with Michael Jackson. So the big buzz this week has been it's surpassed Bohemian Rhapsody as the biggest music biopic of all time. But now it sets its sights, theoretically, metaphorically, on Oppenheimer to become the highest grossing biopic in history. Little further to go, but it could get there.

0: 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And we'll do a new keyword 5 o'clock this afternoon with Matt Scurry here on Charleston's Classic Hits, 96.9. 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

0: classic hits and some classic cards here as we roll through the afternoon hours. A nice Thursday going. We'll get some more coming up from Peter Frampton. He's got a new documentary coming out. Hopefully it's out, but it's only in like the, it's been released for the like Tribeca Film Festival and things like that. Hopefully he'll get it out somewhere where everybody can see it because I love it. One of his best on the way, plus Duran Duran up next.
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13: Eating a healthy diet is not only good for you physically, it can also keep your brain sharp as you age. According to a new study out of China, people who most closely followed the MIND diet slowed aging in key structures inside their brains by more than 2 years. The MIND diet is a combination of the Mediterranean diet, which we talk a lot about, and the DASH diet, which stands for Dietary Approaches to Stop Hypertension. All three of these diets are similar, but the MIND diet puts more of an emphasis on berries, beans, leafy green vegetables, fish, poultry, whole grains, olive oil, and nuts. You're not going to eat foods with a lot of saturated fat. We're talking cheese, butter, red meat, or anything fried. You really don't have to eat like this 100% of the time. That's the key. Just do the best that you can. I'm Dr. Sanjay Gupta, helping you live a better life.
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0: Hi, it's Bill West. So let's play a little game called What Year Was It? I'll set the scene. Big hair, neon colors, and a brand new cartoon on Saturday morning called The Teenage Mutant Ninja Turtles were taking over toy aisles. On the big screen, Patrick Swayze was teaching us to dance in Dirty Dancing. Meanwhile, Michael Douglas was making greed look glamorous in Wall Street. And in music, oh, it was epic. The charts were ruled by Whitney Houston and I Wanna Dance. So what year was it? Tech fans, here's a fun one. The very first version of The Legend of Zelda hit the U.S., and gamers everywhere were suddenly obsessing with saving Princess Zelda. And in world news, a little thing called the stock market crash, Black Monday, shook Wall Street. So what year was the year of Whitney? It was 1987. Whitney, Wall Street, and a whole lot of Ninja Turtles. What a time to listen to the radio. More classic hits from 1987 and beyond still to come right here on Classic Hits.
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0: classic hits, and it's Bill West. Thank you for giving us your afternoon hours. 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And then I got to give a plug for Sparkle. She turns up the turns it up to 11 every weeknight at 6 here. It's Classic Hits. 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

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How you doing? Thursday afternoon drive with Matt Scurry. Somebody turn the thermostat back up again. Man, it is a scorcher out there. Don't overdo it. 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

0: 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Another long set lined up for you. Got some NXS music, Billy Joel on the way, and a look at the weather forecast coming up.
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1: Classic hits, game time. All right, can you guess the name of our mystery lyric? I'll give you 30 seconds. Here's the lyric. Since you've gone, I've been lost without a trace. I dream at night. I can only see your face. This mystery lyric might be one of the most misunderstood songs in pop music history, and that misunderstanding helped turn it into a monster hit. The songwriter wrote the song during a deeply personal breakup, channeling feelings of paranoia and loss. Amazingly, the entire song was written in under 30 minutes, almost as if poured out in one emotional burst. Once released, the song raced to number one on the Billboard Hot 100. You know what it is? Here's the irony. The band eventually grew tired of the song's massive success and stopped playing it for a while. Yet decades later, it remains

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0: Thursday afternoon, a hot Thursday afternoon drive with Matt Scurry. Don't overdo it in that heat out there. How do you feel about Austin Powers? You say, yeah, baby. Austin Powers looks like, oh, well, I say Austin Powers. Mike Myers, the guy behind Austin Powers, is saying that he may do another movie. I'm all up for that. I'm a big sucker for Austin Powers movies. Recently, Mike Myers revised his role as Dr. Evil in a Verizon commercial. And because of that, a lot of people were saying, wonder if that means there's going to be another one. Well, Mike recently appeared on Trevor Noah's show, and Trevor just flat out asked, hey, guy, you going to do a fourth Austin Powers? And Mike Myers said, yes. If you'll remember at the end of the last Austin Powers movie, which was what, Goldmember, I believe, back in 2002, at the end of that, he said that he was thinking about doing a fourth movie, and this time he wanted to tell it from Dr. Evil's perspective. So that may be the next one that's out. I'm all about that. I like Austin Powers. On the way, we got so many catchphrases from that movie. On the way, music coming up from Madonna, Night Ranger also.
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2: 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Here it is. Some of them want to abuse you. Some of them want to be abused. You know that song? I'll give you about 30 seconds to guess. Think back. What were you doing when it came out January 1983? This classic hit was created during a period of total struggle. The duo that made it was broke, frustrated, and nearly finished until a brand new synthesizer arrived and changed their sound forever. They went to work and built the track around a hypnotic loop and an unforgettable vocal. It immediately soared to number one on the Billboard Hot 100, redefining synth pop overnight. Now you know what it is? The singer's orange buzz cut in the video caused such a stir that some stations debated whether the band fit pop television or not. Of course, it dominated anyway. So the mystery lyric song? Sweet Dreams Are Made of This by The Eurythmics. 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

0: Thursday afternoon drive with Matt Scurry. We've got another long set lined up and ready to go for you. Some Tears for Fears. We'll do Journey, and we'll take a look at the weather forecast. Tell you exactly how hot it is out there, like you need to be told, right? That's coming up.
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3: You may know on traffic in Charleston, starting off for the hour, looking at the Donhoe Bridge, we have some heavy congestions passing through Clements Ferry Road. We also have some moderate congestions on Savannah Highway before getting to the Ravenel Bridge, including Leeds Avenue coming from Dorchester Road. And we also have a slight delay for those traveling on Meeting Street heading towards I-26. I-26 westbound from downtown US 17 to I-526 is a 14-minute delay. Always check for your blind spots. From the injury attorney, Trail Traffic Center.
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1: Hi, it's Bill West. Let's play a game. What year was it? Imagine this. A brand new cartoon family moves into our living rooms, and suddenly everybody's saying, "Cowabunga, dude." Yeah, The Simpsons made its TV debut in this year. Over in the music world, a pop queen was striking a pose. Madonna's Like a Prayer was everywhere. In movies, oh, we're lining up for Batman. Michael Keaton in a cape? Gotham was seriously cool. And tech fans, here's a fun one. The Game Boy launched, and suddenly, handheld gaming was the future. In food, Pepsi unveiled a new product called Crystal Pepsi, because apparently cola needed to be clear. And if you were glued to TV, you probably saw Baywatch hit the beach. And for the first time, slow motion running became a cultural phenomenon. So what year was it? It was 1989. Yes, the year of Batman, Game Boy, and a wall that fell. Keep it here for more from 1989 and beyond, only on Classic Hits.
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0: Classic Hits Hot Thursday Afternoon Drive with Matt Scurry. A few scattered showers out there. I was just reading this. Do you know that they're working on an animated movie version of the TV series Survivor? Yeah, Jeff Probst is one of the executive producers on this thing. Let me read the synopsis. It says, set on a remote and mystical island, animals from all around the globe compete for a once-in-a-lifetime chance to be crowned the sole survivor. So pretty much sounds just like the television series, only it's going to be a movie, and it's going to be animated, and animals are going to be the contestants. Hey, you know what? Don't laugh. It could turn out to be pretty good. On the way for you, music lined up from Poison and Michael Jackson.
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3: You may know we're back on traffic in Charleston. The Dunhill Bridge has gained more congestion as the hour passes by, passing through Clements Ferry Road and on its way to Daniel Island. We also have an increase of congestion on Meeting Street heading towards I-26. We are looking at some extra delay for those traveling on Leeds Avenue coming from Dorchester Road, including Savannah Highway, before getting over to the Ravenel Bridge. I-526 westbound from Clements Ferry Road to I-26 is a 33-minute delay. From the injury attorney, True Herald Traffic Center.
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1: Classic Hits Game Time. Can you guess today's mystery lyric song? Here it is. Some of them want to abuse you. Some of them want to be abused. You know that song? I'll give you about 30 seconds to guess. Think back. What were you doing when it came out January 1983? This classic hit was created during a period of total struggle. The duo that made it was broke, frustrated, and nearly finished until a brand new synthesizer arrived and changed their sound forever. They went to work and built the track around a hypnotic loop and an unforgettable vocal. It immediately soared to number one on the Billboard Hot 100, redefining synth pop overnight. Now you know what it is? The singer's orange buzz cut in the video caused such a stir that some stations debated whether the band fit pop television or not. Of course, it dominated anyway. So the mystery lyric song? Sweet Dreams Are Made of This by The Eurythmics. Keep listening for more 80s and classic hits like The Eurythmics coming up on Classic Hits.
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0: 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We've got you hooked up to win James Taylor tickets for Sunday, September 20th. 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These two guys may be the biggest soccer fans in the world. Their names, Austin Franklin and Kevin Okoto, their names were chosen from thousands of other applicants to be the official World Cup viewers for the next 6 weeks. So for the next 6 weeks, these two guys are sitting in Times Square, and they will have to watch all 104 World Cup games. If they do that, they're going to get paid $50,000 each. $50,000 for 6 weeks out of your life. Would you do it? Yeah, you probably would. I know I would. I'm not a big soccer fan, and I'd be all over that. 50 grand for 6 weeks of work. Well, I say work, sitting there watching soccer. Absolutely. On the way, Billy Joel. Got some Bee Gees coming up as well.
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3: You may know we're back on traffic in Charleston. Reports of a crash on I-26 eastbound at exit 219 US 75 Ashley Phosphate Road. They have the right exit ramp closed and are starting to have a major setback for those who are trying to travel from Eagle Drive heading towards Ashley Phosphate. We also have a longer delay for those traveling on the Donhoe Bridge heading towards Clements Ferry Road, as well as for Meeting Street heading towards I-26. Always check for your blind spots. From the injury attorney, Trey Harrell, Traffic Center.
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3: It's Bill West asking you, what year was it? 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On the charts, the year's number one hit was Careless Whisper by Wham. At the movies, we were hopping into a DeLorean and going Back to the Future because who didn't want a hoverboard, right? And if you were into action, Rambo First Blood Part 2 was blasting its way through theaters in this year. What year was it? Tech fans, here's a fun one. The first version of Microsoft Windows launched. And in sports, the Chicago Bears, the Bears, were on their way to a legendary Super Bowl shuffle. So what year was it? 1985. The year of Marty McFly, Windows 1.0, and a world united by song. 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

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National keyword for the Lionel Richie Earth, Wind, and Fire Fly Away. 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
1: You may know we're back on traffic in Charleston. We have a report of a disabled vehicle on I-526 westbound at exit 20 Virginia Avenue. They have the right lane closed and it's starting to have a major setback for those traveling on the Dunhoe Bridge. We also have some long congestions on Savannah Highway before getting over to the Ravenel Bridge, including Eagle Drive heading towards Ashley Phosphate. Savannah Highway southbound from Wesley St. Andrews to Main Road is a 20-minute delay. From the injury attorney, True Hill Traffic Center.
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1: Game time. Do you know the name of this mystery hit? Here's today's classic lyric to get you started. So many times it happens too fast, you trade your passion for glory. I'll give you about 30 seconds to guess it. This mystery classic exists because of a movie, but it completely outshined the film that inspired it. The story begins in 1982 when a film director reached out to a relatively unknown band with a challenge. Write something powerful, motivational, and fast. When the song hit radio, it hit hard. It surged to number one on the Billboard Hot 100. It stayed there six consecutive weeks. And by the end of the year, it ranked among the biggest songs of 1982. Decades later, it's still played whenever determination is required. That mystery classic from Rocky III. So many times Eye of the Tiger by Survivor. Keep listening for Eye of the Tiger and more right here on Classic Hits.
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4: A better life with Dr. Sanjay Gupta.
5: For the ninth year in a row, Finland has been named the happiest country in the world. That's according to the World Happiness Report put out every year by the Wellbeing Research Center at the University of Oxford in the UK. Two other Nordic nations, Iceland and Denmark, came in at numbers two and three. Now, having spent quite a bit of time in these countries over my 2.5 decades as a journalist, I can tell you that this is not at all that surprising. There's an entirely different way of thinking in these countries. We before me, you might say. In other words, the mentality is less adversarial and much more, we're all in this together. One other interesting thing that came up was that no matter where someone lived, the more time they spent on social media, the less happy they were. Want to smile? It's simple. Put your phone away for a bit. I'm Dr. Sanjay Gupta, helping you live a better life.
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Today is the last day that I had to get up early to do the VBS camp that I'm doing at my church. And I was doing the skits and stuff, and then I would... It was a fun day, it really was. But I'm not meant to get up early. That is just... I don't think I'm made like that. 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

0: Hey, it's Sparkle. A little bit of a rainy day in South Carolina right now. I love when it's rainy, though. I mean, I know it goes in and out because that's what summer. It's like it could be like sunny right now and rainy the next second. It goes back and forth, back and forth. But it gets like so cozy in the studio and it makes me so happy.
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4: Classic Hits Game Time once again. Hey there, it's Bill West. All right, I'm going to give you 30 seconds. I'm going to give you a mystery lyric. See if you can identify it. Here it is today. The wild dogs cry out in the night as they grow restless, longing for some solitary company. What's the song? Who's the singer? This classic hit started as the songwriter's fascination with faraway places where he'd never been. The band wasn't even sure if it really fit their style, but the producer pushed for it. Eventually, it climbed to number one on the Billboard Hot 100. It became a worldwide obsession decades later. Fun band fact, this band was made up of the most elite session musicians in Los Angeles, the guys who played on everyone else's album. They could nail jazz in the morning, pop at lunch, and movie soundtracks at night. The mystery lyric continues, I know that I must do what's right. So what's the mystery classic hit? It's Africa by Toto. Hear more from Toto and more classic hits any time of the day here on Classic Hits 96.9.
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7: More and more people are using magnesium supplements to help them sleep. But are they safe? And do they really work? Well, first, let's talk about actual magnesium. That's an essential mineral that is needed for more than 300 different processes in the body, according to one dietitian. And most people get enough of it simply from the foods they eat. Now, if you're not getting enough, there are a few different types of supplements you can try. But as always, you should talk to your doctor before starting any new medication or supplement, whether it's prescription or over the counter. Now, when it comes to the science, we looked into this, and I gotta say, there's not a lot of strong evidence that magnesium supplements will actually help you sleep. They might help you manage pain, they might help you lower your stress levels, or work to get your muscles to relax. And maybe it's those things then that help you get some better sleep. I'm Dr. Sanjay Gupta, helping you live a better life.

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Okay, so are we finally, is it demolition really that's going to happen at where the paper mill is? I mean, allegedly it's already started and they're going to expand the port over there. I heard that they might have another cruise terminal, but that's just a rumor. 96.9.

0: Apparently, Boy George, who sings that song, recorded that and used AI to sound younger again. I'm like, why did you re-record it? Why don't you, like, we literally have the recording. Classic hits.
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3: Hi, it's Bill West. So let's play a game of what year was it? Picture this, disco ball spinning, bell-bottom swing, and a brand new gadget called the Sony Walkman came out, making music portable for the first time. That's right. People were strapping cassette players to their belts and feeling futuristic. What year was it? Meanwhile, charts were sizzling with Gloria Gaynor belting out I Will Survive, Blondie had Heart of Glass, and My Sharona ruled our airwaves. On the big screen, sci-fi fans met the terrifying alien. And Apocalypse Now had everybody quoting, I love the smell of napalm in the morning. Oh, and Michael Jackson moonwalked into solo stardom with his album Off the Wall, while Pink Floyd built the wall, literally brick by psychedelic brick. So what year was it? The year disco danced its last big hurrah, Walkmans changed music forever, and pop culture went bold. Drumroll, please. It was 1979. Keep it here for classic hits from 1979 and beyond.
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1: Classic hits, game time. All right, can you guess the name of our mystery lyric? I'll give you 30 seconds. Here's the lyric. Since you've gone, I've been lost without a trace. I dream at night. I can only see your face. This mystery lyric might be one of the most misunderstood songs in pop music history, and that misunderstanding helped turn it into a monster hit. The songwriter wrote the song during a deeply personal breakup, channeling feelings of paranoia and loss. Amazingly, the entire song was written in under 30 minutes, almost as if poured out in one emotional burst. Once released, the song raced to number one on the Billboard Hot 100. You know what it is? Here's the irony. The band eventually grew tired of the song's massive success and stopped playing it for a while. Yet decades later, it remains timeless. That mystery classic lyric? Keep listening for our mystery classic, Every Breath You Take by The Police, playing soon on Classic Hits.
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